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1: 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This is Emma P. bringing you New Goose.

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He is a gun and he is a blade. He is a picture that I saved for too long.

out a smile and kiss me goodbye. The tears were beginning to show. As he drove away on that rainy night, I begged him to go slow.

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A great new track from Suki Waterhouse called Back in Love. And the opposite of a love song, a very sad song from Radiohead called Fake Plastic Trees from The Bends. I am Elise Ali. I'm going to make you love me. It's the Jayhawks now on 90.7 FM and WFUV.org.

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Me, I'm Elise Ali, about to kick it root down with the Beastie Boys here on 90.7 FM and WFUV.org.

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The Lumineers with Angela, Eddie Vedder covering the English beat Save It For Later. Here's Tori Amos. She's back with a new one, Stronger Together.

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Spoon did The Underdog. And Katie Tunstall now, one of two big songs from her debut album. There was Black Horse in the Cherry Tree, and this one.